Ella Langley, be her. The latest from her. Fellas for Ella, I believe is what it's called. That would be me. I'd be one of those. Preston Cooper now, One for the Road song written by our buddy Brett Warren. Brett will be here with his brother, Brad, in June. Brad Warren, JT Harding, Travis Dinning, Brett Warren, the Warren Brothers, Red Solo Cup, folks. That's who the Warren Brothers are. This is Preston Cooper, One for the Road.

Mitchell Tenpenny and Speed of Light, the latest from him. Had a friend of mine went to the New Orleans Jazz Fest and saw the Eagles and said, boy, can't imagine the Eagles without Vince Gill. One more last chance now. Vince Gill, when he was a solo artist, so long ago. Flashback feature this hour, 90s, early 2000s. One more last chance. Vince Gill himself.

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0: Up and I Never Lie song written by our buddy Tim Nichols in conjunction, of course, with Zach Topp. Tim Nichols wrote a little song called Live Like You Were Dying. Heads Carolina, tails California, but he works with today's artists as well, and that is why he's always a part of our songwriter series. July is the time that he will be here along with Lee Thomas Miller, Kelly Archer, and the always new, fresh, and exciting Casey Brown. Tickets, KRTY.com. Up next, well, Tyler Hubbard doing a little dancing in the country, which is very much what you might do at a songwriter show.
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2: The Devil Wears Prada 2 is making a fashion statement at the box office. The film, which reunites Meryl Streep, Anne Hathaway, Emily Blunt, and Stanley Tucci some 20 years after the original, is proving that it's still in vogue with audiences. Its debut last weekend earned $77 million. According to Variety, that makes The Devil Wears Prada 2 the third best start of the year, behind Michael at $97.5 million and the Super Mario Galaxy movie at $131 million, and ahead of Project Hail Mary at $80 million. When one considers that Prada 2 racked up another $156.6 million at the international box office, that brings global ticket sales to $233.6 million for the weekend. With the Movie Minute, Brian Adams for the legendary KRTY.com.
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Keith Urban heard it, cut it, and then Sam's like, well, maybe too late. Keith Urban made it a single, went all the way to number one. Fell in love in the back seat of a cop car. Thomas Rhett now, Jordan Davis. 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

saw Ashley Cook back at 10 Pan South, and then some friends of ours saw her at the Key West Songwriters. So impressed with her songwriting. The hell you are there. Gary Scott Thomas, our morning show, Gary and Julie, every morning, Monday through Friday, 5:30 to 9. Stephen Wilson's Gary, well, a little different than ours.

The latest from Blake Shelton. Let him in anyway. Legendary KRTY Thursday afternoon, Friday on the way. I'm 1,000 miles from nowhere. Big hit from Dwight Yoakam.

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My name is Jamie. 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

Kane Brown, I've got a woman and she's got a man. The latest from him flying up the charts. Speaking of charts, this guy, no stranger to the top of the charts, Zach Top now, South of Sanity.

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Then Haley and Michaels, local kids made great in Nashville. That's called Just Another Love Song. Legendary KRTY Nate on a Thursday night, Friday tomorrow. 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We kick off the weekend with a selection of songs to get you in the mood for the weekend. 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And as Vincent Mason says, we wish you well on a Thursday night.

It's Ernest, along with Lainey Wilson, and Would If I Could on KR2Y.com. How you doing? I'm Indiana Al, checking in right here on a Thursday night. It's a Thursday. We made it almost to the weekend. One day closer to the weekend. We are almost there. I bought some Morgan Wallen right now, and everything I love

Ashley McBride right there. What if RTY.com? I'm Indiana Al right here. You know, Luke Bryan is making his way to Shoreline in August, and we got your tickets. 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

It's a brand new song by a brand new artist. His name is Zach John King and Get to Drinking. It's new music right here on KRTY.com. I'm Indiana Al. Going to keep it going. Dylan Scott and What He'll Never Have. You know, Dylan Scott's going to be teaming up with Miranda Lambert and Ashley Cook. They're going to be over in Salinas for the California Rodeo.

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1: 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I'm Indiana Al. You know, we get new music all the time. And every once in a while, you know, people ask me, Al, what's your favorite song? And it changes all the time because we get new music. Like one week, it'll be one song and then another new song will come out. Then that'll be my favorite. And then another new song and that'll be my favorite. But right now, my favorite song would have to be the band Paris, Illogical.

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Pour me a drink on KRTY.com. I'm Indiana Al right here hanging out with you on a Thursday night. How about some Megan Maroney? And I'm not pretty.

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Fireworks on KRTY.com. I'm Indiana Al. Coming up, we have the Hot 9 at 9. The big countdown's coming up here in just a little bit. Now, you get to pick the songs in the countdown by voting. So you got to get your votes and send me your votes. 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Let me know what you want to hear in the Hot 9 at 9. You get your votes in, and then I'll count up the votes. The ones that get the most votes will get into the countdown. That's how we do it, the Hot 9 at 9. We do it at 9 o'clock Monday through Friday, and it's coming up here in just a little bit, so get your votes in now.

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1: Hey, what's going on, everybody? It's Adam Sanders. 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

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Red Clay Stray is right there. Brand new song, Demons in the Choir. 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I'm Indiana Al. You know what? 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

0: 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The Song and Wine Series at Court of All Winery. July 16th and 17th, it's Tim Nichols. But you know I never
1: lie. This ain't no thinking thing, right brain, left brain.
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11: The Devil Wears Prada 2 is making a fashion statement at the box office. The film, which reunites Meryl Streep, Anne Hathaway, Emily Blunt, and Stanley Tucci some 20 years after the original, is proving that it's still in vogue with audiences. Its debut last weekend earned $77 million. According to Variety, that makes The Devil Wears Prada 2 the third best start of the year, behind Michael at $97.5 million, and the Super Mario Galaxy movie at $131 million, and ahead of Project Hail Mary at $80 million. When one considers that Prada 2 racked up another $156.6 million at the international box office, that brings global ticket sales to $233.6 million for the weekend. With the Movie Minute, Brian Adams for the legendary KRTY.com.
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0: 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Vote for your 9 at 9. 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We're just the facilitator. 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
1: Hi, I'm Caitlin. I'm from San Jose, California. 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

0: You got your requests in, and we count them down. Starting now, it's the Hot 9 at 9.
1: Yes, sir!
2: All right, here we go. It is time for the Hot 9 at 9, the 9 hottest songs on KRTY, according to you and your votes. Let's get it going. Going to kick it off right now with song number 9. First, we'll do number 9, and then we'll make our way down to the number 1 song of the night. So let's get it started. Let's get it going. Song number 9 tonight goes to Dan and Shay and Say So.

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1: It's the Hot nine at 9. You got your songs in and we're counting them down. The Hot 9 at 9. Number 8 on KRTY.

That's number 8 right there. That is Cody Johnson in the fall. As we count them down, it's a hot 9 at 9. The 9 hottest songs on KRTY. We are down to number 7. Song number 7 tonight, Jason Aldean and Don't Tell on Me.

It's the Hot 9 at 9. You got your songs in, and we're counting them down. The Hot 9 at 9. Number 3 on KRTY.

In the number two spot, number two goes to Megan Maroney, Beautiful Things, as we count them down. It's a hot 99. That's number two. That means we are down to the number one song right now. Are you ready for this? The number one song tonight goes to, tonight it is Tucker Wetmore and Brunette. It is song number one on the hot 99.

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0: All right, no excuses now. 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
1: 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Love these guys. 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

0: Morgan Wallen and I Ain't Ever Coming Back as we kick Friday off. And, you know, I was talking about how Morgan Wallen's the true hybrid. You know, a lot of pop stars try it. They don't do it. And somebody said, well, what about Post Malone? I'm like, well, I don't count him because I think he's went all in on country.
1: I agree. I don't think he's going to go
0: so
1: back.
0: So he's
1: to...
0: not trying to no, span the different genres.
1: Right.
0: Right. So he's like all in. I mean, you know, he's doing stuff like he does covers of like Paint Me a Birmingham and stuff.
1: Yeah.
0: Right. I mean, it's amazing. If you see some of the covers he's covered, some of the songs he's covered. And I think he's just all in on country. So I don't think he's doing the Morgan Wallen thing of being able to find the best of everything and turn it into a country song. You know, you set back, I don't know, pick a song, 7 Summers Ago. What a great song.
1: That is such a great song.
0: Right? It's just written so well, and it's got that, as I said, that beat that goes with it. Even it's not even a slow song. It's that mid-tempo, but it still has that drive in it, right?
1: And got kind of a melancholy lyric to it.
0: Yeah. And he's got a lot of that melancholy. Mm-hmm. I mean, you know, I can't love you more than my hometown. That's a melancholy lyric. It's stupid.
1: You really need to change that.
0: You know, but I mean, it's the whole melancholy of it. Yeah, and like, hey, you're leaving and I'm not.
1: Yeah.
0: I'm not going to leave. And yet he still finds a way to find a beat in it. You know, like I said, Chasing You.
1: Yeah.
0: Even that's a melancholy song.
1: It is, for sure.
0: But it still has that thing. Like I said, when I was at that concert the other night, everybody knew every word.
1: Wow.
0: Right? That he could just, you know, and every song you could hear the audience almost sometimes more than you could hear him.
1: That's kind of how it goes with the Garth show. So, yeah, I agree. I think he's Taylor Swift material.
0: Garth never released that many songs.
1: No,
0: right?
1: Truth.
0: Garth songs were so iconic, right?
1: And
0: you heard Friends in Low Places 100,000 times.
1: He ran out of runway, right? Because the stuff he tried to release after his raising his kids never went anywhere.
0: Yeah.
1: So.
0: And so that's when you go to Garth, you go to hear the whole favorites. I mean, I don't think there was any song that he could have sung that he's released that somebody in that crowd would not have sung along to. And that's just next level.
1: Yeah, it is.
0: That is next level, and that is Morgan Wallen.

0: All right, let's wrap this week up as we always do by going once around the country with Gary and Jolie.
1: Brought to you by Original Joe's, 301 South First Street in downtown San Jose. It's just great Italian food and a lot of it.
0: So Dolly Parton announced this week that she's going to postpone her Las Vegas residency. She's canceled it. She goes, let's think of me like an old classic car that once restored can be better than ever. Unspecified illness.
1: Something
0: to deal with kidney stones.
1: Oh, dear.
0: I mean, and she's 80 years old.
1: I know.
0: As much as we like to think she's young and everything else, she's 80 years old.
1: As much as we'd like to think she's going to live forever, she won't.
0: Mm-hmm.
1: Yeah.
0: And she said the medications and treatments make me a little swimmy-headed, as my grandma used to say.
1: Swimmy-headed. Wow.
0: She couldn't be dizzy carrying around banjos, guitars, and such on 5-inch heels. And you know I'm going to be wearing them, not to mention all those heavy rhinestone outfits, the big hair, and my big personality. That would make anybody a little swimmy-headed.
1: Is that what she said?
0: Yeah. That wasn't me. I'm not crass enough that I would say that. That could only be said by Dolly.
1: Yeah. I love her so much. She's a national treasure. Don't they know that? She can't die.
0: Everybody loves her so much. And I'm telling you, on the day she passes, that is going to
1: be... It's going to be a sad day.
0: Well, and every format will shut down.
1: Yeah, it's true.
0: Every format will... I mean, I don't care who you're listening to. They're going to talk about Dolly Parton.
1: I agree. Ugh.
0: Well, they've added some more performers to the Country Music Awards. Blake Shelton, Ella Langley, and Kane Brown. Did we really think Ella Langley wasn't going to be on that thing? So far, wow. You've got Carter Faith, Dan and Shay, Jordan Davis, Red Clay Strays, Thomas Rhett, Tucker Wetmore, Zach Topp, Casey Musgraves, Miranda Lambert, Little Big Town. Let's see who else. Cody Johnson, Lainey Wilson, and Riley Green.
1: Wow. Wow, wow, wow.
0: And speaking of Riley Green, he's now Dr. Riley Green. He received an honorary doctorate from Jacksonville State University, the worst university in the history of American colleges.
1: Why?
0: Because they were our rival.
1: Oh, okay.
0: But I went to Troy State University, and our biggest rivalry was Jack State.
1: Let me just say this. His performance on this TV show, Marshalls, is really good. Who knew he could act? I had no idea. He's actually very, very good. Right now he's in the hospital. He got caught in a fire, and so he's in the hospital right now. But
0: yeah, but it didn't burn his face, did it?
1: No, it didn't burn his face.
0: Yeah,
1: burned his hands,
0: amazing.
1: Gary. It burned his hands. He was trying to save the horses.
0: Because they weren't about to do anything to mess with that face.
1: His face, I know.
0: It's like, no, don't worry, ladies. Face is fine. And let's see. They're going to have Kelly Pickler come back to American Idol. It'll be she'll be performing for the first time since is it American Idol? Yeah, I think for 3 years.
1: Since she was on American Idol. Yeah.
0: For 3 years.
1: Wow.
0: You know, her husband committed suicide.
1: I know. Golly.
0: So that is, and had talked about David Allan Coe dying. His daughter said that they didn't even tell him, heard anything. She said the kids found out that he had died, and they had to go and find out information about his funeral arrangements. If anyone finds out about any funeral arrangements, please let me know. I'd like to be at my dad's funeral.
1: Oh man.
0: She said she's not heard anything from him since 2010.
1: Ay, ay, ay.
0: And I was telling our friend Elizabeth, who sent it to me, I'm like, I'm amazed he made it this long. Yeah. He made it to 86. He was 86.
1: Yeah, there you go.
0: You know, and he was just and I love David Allan Coe. He was a strange.
1: He was a very strange individual.
0: nothing more strange than David Allan Coe.
1: Yeah, that's true.
0: That's the thing. All right, and he wrote a lot. He wrote Take This Job and Shove It. He wrote, it was a lady.

0: That's Luke Combs and Forever After All on your Friday morning with Gary and Julie. And I'm at the age now where my sons have kind of figured out that maybe I don't know everything. Right?
1: You got them all the way to this age?
0: Yeah, and they kind of question me. But I try to admit to them. I'm like, listen, I said, you don't even want to know how old I was before I figured out no drinking and driving meant no drinking alcohol. I thought I couldn't figure out why cars had cup holders. You're not supposed to drink and drive.
1: Wow.
0: Listen, there's nobody my age, well, maybe a little less. There's nobody under 30. At some point, you got and saw the McGraw-Hill's textbooks, and you thought Tim McGraw and Faith Hill wrote textbooks. How many of us thought Elton John was blind because he wore sunglasses instead of a piano like Stevie Wonder and Ray Charles?
1: I did. I was a teenager, I thought he was blind, and he kind of hid it behind all those wild glasses. I honestly thought that.
0: How many of us thought that Alaska was an island? Because when you saw pictures of maps, they would show the mainland, and then they would have Hawaii and Alaska as islands.
1: Okay.
0: I thought Alaska was an island for the longest time, and they're like, no, it's connected to Canada. Then why is it part of Canada?
1: Don't get us started.
0: Don't even. You know, or don't operate heavy machinery. Yeah, I thought they were talking bulldozers.
1: I did too.
0: Don't take this medication and operate heavy machinery. Well, that's a good thing to tell construction workers.
1: That's right.
0: Right there. That's something they should know. And how about the best before dates? Okay, maybe somebody thought those companies were bragging they used to have the best product, but now someone else is better.
1: Oh.
0: You were the best all the way up until May 16th. How about that? Well, try harder.
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0: It's on your Friday morning, the Friday before Mother's Day. Just so you don't get caught by surprise, I'm not, because my wife's birthday falls on Mother's Day this year.
1: Oh, man, you got the double whammy.
0: Yeah. And here's where it gets hard. I saw this poll. It's a men's health magazine. 77% of women expect the men in their lives to know when they're angry and why. I'm gonna share a little thing that happened in my marriage just a couple of days ago. My wife was having a bad day, and I'm like, "Are you okay?" She goes, "I don't know." You know? And I said, "Huh." I said, "Did I do anything wrong?" And she goes, "I don't know.
1: I don't know." And you're like,
0: I sat there and we started talking and stuff like that, you know, and then, you know, and she goes, "Well, we just need to work on our communication." And I said, "May I ask you, how was I supposed to answer that?" Did I do anything wrong? I don't know.
1: I don't know. Mm.
0: Well, then I guess maybe I'm sorry, but I'm not sure.
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0: Corey Kent and Wild as Her on your Friday morning with Gary and Julie. What to wear? I saw this and I thought it was funny. 11% of Americans say they have looked in their closet and found clothes they had forgotten about that still had the tags on.
1: Okay. Let me just say this. I had a coworker when I was pregnant with my first child who said, I have some maternity clothes. You should come look at them. Okay. We're about the same size. So I go over there. Every single thing she pulled out of the closet, never been worn. I said, you never took the tags off the, I never wore them. Why did you buy them? I thought I would. I mean, stacks of clothes. Yeah, it was
0: that's
1: crazy.
0: How good that life was going.
1: Yeah, exactly.
0: Because I have done that where I had the Stitch Fix or something. So where they would send you clothes like every 5 or 6 months and you decide what to keep or not. And, you know, I put them in the closet. And I have had that happen in the past year where I'm like, oh, well, I've never worn this shirt.
1: I guess I should.
0: Guess I'll put that on today.

0: John Morgan, sorry, I was just a kid myself. On your Friday mornings, we head down to Hollywood. Ooh, this is going to turn some bad blood.
1: Uh-oh.
0: Sydney Sweeney has made it official, her new relationship on social media. She took him to Stagecoach.
1: Oh.
0: Scooter Braun.
1: What? Well, that is Taylor Swift's...
0: nemesis.
1: Yeah, but he discovered her. He invested in her and pushed her forward when she couldn't get anyone else to sign her. So, you know, he's really not the villain here. But you're right. That's going to create some...
0: Well, didn't Scooter... I thought it was a different thing. Scooter bought the rights to her music. It was Scott Borchetta who discovered
1: it,
0: right?
1: No, he owned it. No, Scooter Braun and Scott Borchetta were working together. But he owned it. Scooter Braun owned the early stuff, right? Because he's the one who made the... He's the one who took the chance. Well, when he wouldn't... you know, give it back to her, why would he? Then that made her mad. And so...
0: And then he sold it.
1: Yeah, and then he sold it. Yes, he sold it.
0: Wow.
1: Yeah, and she... Well, and he gave her the option of buying it back from him. And she... Why would I buy my own music? And blah, blah, blah. Okay, well, he has to get some return on his investment.
0: Yeah.
1: So...
0: Anyway. Wow. Yeah. Speaking of money, Kris Jenner is going to try to sell her home again. Hidden Hills, California. $13 million.
1: Woof.
0: Six bedrooms, 8,900 square feet. Served as the backdrop home featuring the Keeping Up with the Kardashians. She tried to sell it last year for $13.5 million. Quickly drew multiple offers, but didn't really turn out to be real. Huh. She said she's thought about holding on to the home for future generations.
1: Well, she should probably hold on till the economy gets better. I'm thinking that.
0: Yeah, well, I think you can give up a $500,000 when you're $13 million in.
1: You would think.
0: Because who knows how much she bought it for, probably what.
1: Well, we don't know how many mortgages are on it either.
0: They've made $1 billion. They should have been able to pay it off.
1: Wow.
0: Right? I mean, that's the scary thing that we don't talk about, the Kardashians.
1: I was going to say, y'all, Kardashians have $1 billion. I need
0: they
1: a nap.
0: They made and have made a lot of money.
1: Wow.
0: And look, Northwest is releasing her first album, 12-year-old. Mm-hmm. Kanye West is her father. Kim Kardashian is her mother.
1: Well, there you go.
0: I really do hope it works out.
1: I do, too. I hope that she knows they're crazy and just does something different.
0: And the Academy of Motion Picture Arts and Sciences has addressed the way it evaluates the role of AI in movies that could qualify for Oscars, starting with 2027. The Academy is reserving the right to inquire about the extent to which AI was used in a movie, as well as how it was used. To compete in either writing category, original or adapted screenplays, a script must have been written entirely by one or more humans who were living and breathing at the time they wrote it. In other words, no AI.
1: No AI. Look at that.
0: The Academy reserves the right to change its rules as the ways people use AI will change, but it underscored it will remain committed to honoring the work of human beings.
1: You know, I heard a guy say one time, nothing ever turns out the way you think it will. And the thing about AI is everybody's so scared of it, maybe nobody will use it.
0: I don't know. I think people will find a way. And yeah, if you use it as its tool, like I said, I've used AI and it was doing something and I wanted it asked you questions and I said, and it asked me something and it says, what do you think? And I wrote something and its response was, this is better than anything I could have ever written.
1: Oh, wow.
0: And I'm like, thank you. Nice to have a machine tell me that. You are a useful tool. And its response was, it's always important to remember that. I am a useful tool.
1: Oh, interesting.
0: Isn't that amazing?
1: That is
0: Isn't
1: amazing.
0: That crazy? It's absolutely crazy. And it's bizarre because I'll use it. I have it do tasks and stuff. And like, you know, I was signing off Friday afternoon and I'm like, and it goes, okay, well, hey, next week's going to be great. Have a good weekend.
1: Okay, that creeped me out a little bit.
0: I know, right? It kind of creeps you out, yeah. But it's like, but there's part of it that you goes, wow, man, that's some next level programming.
1: It right is. Wow. It's crazy. Wow.
0: Okay, there you go. That is what's happening in Hollywood. Gary.

0: be your fix, Chris Lane, on your Friday morning. And I guess this was a problem that needed fixing. A mother-daughter team in Virginia has made watermelons as small as chicken eggs.
1: Oh, my word.
0: They used a non-GMO mutation technique to shrink the watermelon while keeping its sweetness, texture, and bright flesh intact.
1: I'd have to see they that taste to believe it.
0: The same as full-size melons.
1: Yeah.
0: The goal was to make watermelons easier to grow in greenhouses and vertical farms while cutting waste and creating perfectly sized single-serve fruit.
1: Well, and here's the thing. How many times have you looked at a watermelon and said, boy, I'd like to have some of that. I just don't want to buy the whole thing. And if you buy it cut, then you have to eat it
0: that day.
1: Yeah, exactly. So if that's true, that's pretty amazing.
0: Well, and think about if you can do that and you do put a colony on the moon, right?
1: Yeah, exactly.
0: That you're able to grow watermelons and fruits and stuff like that.
1: Exactly. That's
0: who knew we needed that?
1: But when you think about it.
0: But now we have it. So there you go.
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0: Bailey's never been Luke Combs. Do you have a backup plan? Because you're going to need one if mom was to disappear. That's why we need to celebrate Mom's Day. A recent survey found that 58% of households said we couldn't last more than 24 to 36 hours without mom because she knows where everything is and how everything works.
1: Well, I don't know. My husband did a pretty good job with that stuff. He probably could have got by just fine without me.
0: My wife is so thorough that she plans ahead even for that.
1: Yeah,
0: she's literally
1: her being
0: she's
1: gone.
0: Literally, well, in case something happened.
1: Right.
0: She's like this, and she's shown it to me. She's like, okay, walked over. She goes, this purple folder is what you need.
1: Oh, wow.
0: And this is the stuff you need to talk to Jay and all the financial people, but this purple folder, this has got everything you need to know.
1: Wow. There you
0: and
1: go.
0: I'm like, and I'm like, do I have one of those folders for you? She's like,
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0: Thomas Rhett and die a happy man. Isn't that our goal? I mean, in the big scheme of things, isn't that just all we want to do is die happy?
1: Yes.
0: You know, it's just, I want to be died nice and peaceful and happy, surrounded by loved ones. You know, I don't. But if I get hit by a bus, what are you going to do?
1: Nice.
0: Now, on that bright note, let's bring in my ray of sunshine, Brian Adams.
2: Hey, yeah, human roadkill, Brian Adams. Up with what's happening this week? Whatever you do this weekend, let's avoid those buses. Unless you're actually a passenger on a bus to go somewhere.
0: Hey, it's supposed to be hot this weekend.
2: It's going to be beautiful. And that's, you know, I'm hanging out this weekend at Bellarmine for the big 175th anniversary.
0: Bellapalooza.
2: Bellapalooza. It's going to be a free community festival on campus from 3 until 7 on Saturday. We're going to have a lot of free things. You can, there's also things you can pay for. There'll be food trucks and things like that. But, and of course, if you want entrance to the beer garden, that'll cost you. But there's beer garden and barbecue. We've got Mr. Softy out there, the, you know, the snow cone.
1: The soft serve.
2: Soft serve guy. Yeah.
1: Oh, nice.
2: We got two trucks out there. So, and that's free. That's going to be free. And anyway, come on out and celebrate all that Bellarmine has been to this community for 175 years.
0: Wow. And if you decide you
2: 174, do I?
0: If you decide you'd like some of that sweet Bellarmine merchandise, my wife will be working the store.
2: Oh, fantastic. That's terrific. Yeah, thank God for our volunteers who are helping make this happen. So anyway, it'll be a great event. And again, as you said, Gary, the weather should be perfect. Tonight through May 16th, CMT presents Chess at the Montgomery Theater. That's a very popular musical. I was thinking, wouldn't it be cool if Chess featured the music of Chubby Checkers? But I don't think that's the case.
1: I see what he did there.
0: No, for any of those you're going on another thing, it's not that kind of Chess. When it's not the short story about Dolly Parton. So it's
2: Chess. Oh my
0: it's
2: God.
0: A completely wow. different one night wow. in Bangkok. That's all it takes. One night in Bangkok.
2: Moving right along. Tonight and tomorrow at the Winchester Mystery House, they have the self-guided flashlight events. They give you a flashlight and you're on your own. And that sounds like spooky fun to me. And they're saying they're doing this to celebrate halfway to Halloween. I don't know, folks. That sounds like a reach to me, but okay. I mean,

0: I've been known to be a marketing guy. I could see that.
1: Hey, if you owned it, if you owned the Winchester Mystery House, you'd be, you know, a third way to Halloween.
0: Exactly.
1: Three months away.
0: Anyway, that should be a lot of fun. Tonight at 7, the San Jose Giants, it's a fireworks night, and it's Star Wars night out there at Excite Ballpark. Tomorrow at 5, it's a championship celebration. And Sunday at 1 on Mother's Day, it's moms and kids run the bases. How about that?
2: Oh,
0: that'd
2: wow.
0: be fun. Huh. I'd like to do that. Do they do a dads and kids run the bases on Father's Day? We'll find out in a few weeks, I guess.
1: No, dads just stand there and look disappointed. Thought you'd be faster. Why do you hit that ball harder?
0: We're like we kick the dirt over the plate, right? And very angry. Tonight through Sunday at the Improv in San Jose, comedian Aries Spears will be there. Some folks, probably those teenage types, are going to like what's happening at the Tech Interactive tonight from 6 to 8. It's Lasers, K-pop Demon Hunters. So it's the laser show with the music from the hit movie. What do you think?
2: Wow. Yeah.
1: Is that teenagers or is that right before teenager, tweenagers thing?
0: Tweenage? I don't know. It's not me. That I know. But it should be a lot of fun. Friday tonight, 6:30 to 8. You know, I've talked about this very often here on the show on the KRTY.com. Candlelight, the candlelight concerts. I'm going to lower my voice just a bit now, because these are concerts with string quartets with candlelight lighting. If you are you with me? It's
1: really
0: nice and romantic.
1: Yeah.
0: Tonight.
1: Just like we were talking about the K-pop demon hunters and the kids who are screaming. These are the people who long for Lawrence Welk. That's that crowd right
0: exactly.
1: there.
0: Exactly.
1: One and the two.
0: Right. It's candlelight because the audience really has eye problems, vision problems. So it's for the macular generation.
1: Crap. Can you imagine? Too damn dark in here. Turn it up.
0: I'm joking. I've been to one of these. It's really enjoyable. But tonight it's the music of Queen versus ABBA. How about that?
2: Hmm.
0: Yeah.
1: Wow.
0: And then finally,
1: I can't wait to hear the strings on Fat Bottom Girls.
0: And then finally, this is the final weekend for Come From Away by TheaterWorks. It's at the Mountain View Center for Performing Arts. That'll run through Sunday. A lovely show. Again, my daughter-in-law, Monique, happens to be among the actors in this and really highly recommend it. And there we go. Happy Mother's Day, Julie. Happy Mother's Day
2: Thank
0: to
2: you.
0: All the moms or all the folks that are like moms out there. And where would we be without our mothers? We wouldn't be, right?
2: We
0: Let's
2: wouldn't
0: remember
2: be.
0: Remember that.
2: Yeah.
0: Exactly.
1: And that's your class on genetics this morning, kids.
0: Bye-bye.

0: What if we don't from Ashley McBride, but what if we did like we have done each and every Friday for since the Mayflower landed? Let's take a quick look at
1: science.
0: So Artemis 2 proved NASA's deep space systems are ready for the next leap. Orion survived its high-speed return with improved heat shield performance and pinpoint landing accuracy, while the big rocket nailed its trajectory. Even the launch pad upgrades paid off. Minimal damage despite the powerful liftoff. Only minor issues to resolve. NASA's now gearing up for Artemis 3 and future moon missions.
1: Wow. Look at that. Go NASA. That's awesome.
0: Voyager 1 just powered down a nearly 50-year-old instrument to stay alive in deep space. The spacecraft is running critically low on energy, forcing NASA to make careful sacrifices to keep its mission going. Despite the shutdown, it continues to send back unique data from beyond our solar system. Engineers are now working on a bold plan that could extend its life and possibly revive the instrument later. Listen, when they launched that thing, they thought it would work for about 10 years.
1: Isn't that crazy? I wonder if there's just less decay in space.
0: I don't know. Or maybe we build it better than we thought.
1: Wow.
0: Right? It's just, it's crazy.
1: Yay,
0: and when it says, and when it says,

0: solar system. It's not outside. It's past the last planet, but it hasn't made it to the Oort cloud. It'll take another 200 years or more to get past the Oort cloud. And that's the little bubble that surrounds, or it's a big bubble, that surrounds our entire solar system.
1: It's a big space. The Oort cloud?
0: Or Oort.
1: Oort.
0: Double O-R-T. Okay. Oort cloud.
1: Okay. I'm going to need to know that in future, times.
0: That's where all our meteors come from. Is the Oort cloud. They bounce into each other and it shoots them off.
1: Well, what I don't know.
0: What we all don't know. There's just so much that is like, whoo, that's crazy. Speaking of which, astronomers have unleashed a powerful new AI tool to comb through data that NASA's already had. By analyzing millions of stars, the system has confirmed over 100 exoplanets, including 31 brand new worlds, and identified thousands more promising candidates. That's what AI can do.
1: Yeah. You know what? They have decided that the guy that was the Zodiac killer also killed did the Black Dahlia killing because of AI, because they were able to get the code, right, that the Zodiac killer was using, and traced some of the DNA. Look, y'all, don't consider doing any crimes. You will not get away with it. It is amazing what they can get now.
0: Astronomers have unleashed a team at King's College London has created a powerful new aluminum compound capable of doing the work of expensive, rare metals. Now, this discovery could lead to greener and far more affordable industrial processes. It may even enable the creation of entirely new materials. Now, this is a big deal. One of the reasons we're trying to get back to the moon so much is because there's so many rare earth metals there.
1: Wow.
0: And we use it a lot in our computing world.
1: And if we could corner the market on that.
0: If we could make this aluminum,
1: yeah,
0: where you don't have to spend literally trillions of dollars.
1: That'd
0: to get those things. Yeah, wouldn't it?
1: Yeah.
0: It's crazy.
1: Yes.
0: And drugs designed to clear amyloid beta from the brain, once seen as a promising path to slowing Alzheimer's, doesn't look like it helps patients in any meaningful way.
1: Oh, no.
0: And it may even increase the risk of brain swelling and bleeding, sometimes without obvious symptoms.
1: Oh, that's rough.
0: Yeah, that's and this is kind of crazy to me. Long before humans spread across the globe, a deadly disease might have quietly shaped where our ancestors lived and how we evolved. Malaria didn't just threaten early human survival; it actively pushed populations away from high risk regions across Africa, fragmenting groups over tens of thousands of years.
1: Makes sense, doesn't it?
0: And we're still fighting malaria.
1: I was going to say, still, that's a vicious, vicious disease.
0: It is. In Africa, it is still one of our biggest problems.
1: Yeah.
0: Of trying to fight the disease that the mosquitoes are carrying.
1: Wow.
0: All right. Okay, there you go. That is a quick look at
1: science.
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0: Jordan Davis, slow dance in a parking lot, and you can bet your bottom dollar he'll be ready for Mother's Day.
1: Yeah. Okay.
0: And she's pregnant with their fourth?
1: Yeah, I was going to say, I think they have four boys. Yowzer.
0: There you go, because, you know, him for the boys and stuff, you know. And listen, we were talking the other day, and somebody said when I was, you know, they talked about how if you want to have a better day, spend 10 minutes in the morning in the shower.
1: Yeah.
0: And I'm like, who spends 10 minutes in the shower? Women do. But you got to women because the hair and the whole thing and stuff like that. But here's the steps, ladies. If you want to shower like a man, let me tell you what you do.
1: Okay.
0: So take off your clothes while sitting on the edge of the bed and leave them in a pile right there on the bed. Walk naked to the bathroom. If you see your life along the way, go bow, chicka, bow, bow. Take a quick peek at your manly physique in the mirror. Get in the shower. 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
1: This is Evan the Girl, and I still care who I own the golf course. If the round isn't good, I know the music will be.

0: John Party with the Friday Night Heartbreak with Gary and Julie. And I noticed this the other day. I was watching some comedian talk, a female comedian, and I realized she had a tattoo on her ring finger. Hmm. And I'm like, wonder what that is. And then I saw this story. Tattooed engagement rings. It's gaining popularity among Gen Z and millennial couples because they don't want to spend thousands of dollars on diamonds.
1: That's kind of a cool idea.
0: So they're skipping that and getting the tattoos on their hand. Plus, can't slide that off in the old bar, pocket full of gold.
1: Yeah. Wow, that's kind of brilliant.
0: And you never have to worry about losing the ring, whether you gain weight or lose weight.
1: That's right. That's right. Wow. What do you think about that?
0: Everybody has their own traditions, and I think it's cool if you can understand that the permanence of the tattoo is supposed to mean the permanence of the relationship.
1: Yeah, exactly.
0: If it helps you buy in that much more, and who needs to spend $20,000 on a ring as you start off?
1: Yeah, you really don't.
0: I'm kind of all in on it myself.
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1: All right, let's wrap this week up as we always do by going once around the country with Gary and Jolie.
2: Brought to you by Original Joe's, 301 South First Street in downtown San Jose. It's just great Italian food and a lot of it.
1: So Dolly Parton announced this week that she's going to postpone her Las Vegas residency. She's canceled it. She goes, let's think of me like an old classic car that once restored could be better than ever. Unspecified illness.
2: Something
1: to deal with kidney stones.
2: Oh dear.
1: I mean, and she's 80 years old.
2: I know.
1: As much as we like to think she's young and everything else, she's 80 years old.
2: As much as we'd like to think she's going to live forever, she won't.
1: Mm-hmm.
2: Yeah.
1: And she said the medications and treatments make me a little swimmy headed, as my grandma used to say.
2: Swimmy headed. Wow.
1: She couldn't be dizzy carrying around banjos, guitars, and such on 5-inch heels. And you know I'm going to be wearing them. Not to mention all those heavy rhinestone outfits, the big hair, and my big personality. That would make anybody a little swimmy-headed.
2: Is that what she said?
1: Yeah. That wasn't me. I'm not crass enough that I would say that. That could only be said by Dolly.
2: Yeah. I love her so much. She's a national treasure. Don't they know that? She
1: Everybody
2: can't
1: loves
2: die.
1: Her so much. And I'm telling you, on the day she passes, that
2: it's
1: is going to
2: be. It's going to be a sad day.
1: Well, and every format will shut down.
2: Yeah, it's true.
1: Every format will. I mean, I don't care who you're listening to. They're going to talk about Dolly Parton.
2: I agree. Ugh.
1: Well, they've added some more performers to the Country Music Awards. Blake Shelton, Ella Langley, and Kane Brown. Did we really think Ella Langley wasn't going to be on that thing? So far, you've got Carter Faith, Dan and Shay, Jordan Davis, Red Clay Strays, Thomas Rhett, Tucker Wetmore, Zach Topp, Casey Musgraves, Miranda Lambert, Little Big Town. Let's see who else. Cody Johnson, Lainey Wilson, and Riley Green.
2: Wow. Wow, wow, wow.
1: And speaking of Riley Green, he's now Dr. Riley Green. He received an honorary doctorate from Jacksonville State University, the worst university in the history of American colleges.
2: Why?
1: Because they were our rival.
2: Oh, okay. But
1: I went to Troy State University, and our biggest rivalry was Jack State.
2: Let me just say this. His performance on this TV show, Marshalls, is really good. Who knew he could act? I had no idea. He's actually very, very good. Right now he's in the hospital. He got caught in a fire, and so he's in the hospital right now. But
1: yeah, but it didn't burn his face, did it?
2: No, it didn't burn his face.
1: Yeah,
2: burned his hands,
1: amazing.
2: Gary. It burned his hands. He was trying to save the horses.
1: Because they weren't about to do anything to mess with that face.
2: Face, I know.
1: It's like, no, don't worry, ladies. Face is fine. And let's see. They're going to have Kelly Pickler come back to American Idol. It'll be she'll be performing for the first time since is it American Idol? Yeah, I think for 3 years.
2: Since she was on American Idol. Yeah.
1: For 3 years.
2: Wow.
1: You know, her husband committed suicide.
2: I know. Golly.
1: So that is. And had talked about David Allan Coe dying. His daughter said that they didn't even tell him heard anything. She said the kids found out that he had died, and they had to go and find out information about his funeral arrangements. If anyone finds out about any funeral arrangements, please let me know. I'd like to be at my dad's funeral.
2: Oh man.
1: She said she's not heard anything from him since 2010.
2: Ay, ay, ay.
1: And I was telling our friend Elizabeth, who sent it to me, I'm like, I'm amazed he made it this long. He made it 80. He was 86.
2: Yeah, there you go.
1: You know, and he was just and I love David Allan Coe. He was a strange.
2: He was a very strange individual.
1: nothing more strange than David Allan Coe.
2: Yeah, that's true.
1: That's the thing. All right, and he wrote a lot. He wrote "Take This Job and Shove It." He wrote "Would You Lay With Me in a Field of Stone," yep, for Tanya Tucker. Just a ton of those things. All right, there you go. That is Once Around the Country.
2: Brought to you by Original Joe's, 301 South First Street in downtown San Jose. Great Italian food and a lot of...
3: Gary!

0: Psychological band Perry. And you know, some people are psychological about the good old days, not Tom Papa.
1: You hear people talk about the good old days all the time, right? Lately. Oh, if we just go back to the good old days. The good old days. Are you kidding me? These are the good old days. The good old days? We're just figuring out how to do stuff now. And we don't even have it figured out yet. You want to go to the good old days? They didn't know how to do anything back there. Nothing. You ever see the first bicycle ever made? I don't know how to make anything. But I know you don't take the smallest wheel you can find and put that in the back. And the biggest wheel on earth and put that up front. It's a bad bike. You couldn't even get in the seat by yourself. Your friends had to fling you up there by the ends of your handlebar mustache and hope you landed on the seat. And once you started pedaling, you couldn't stop. You pedaled till you died. And that was okay, because your life expectancy in the good old days, 28 years old. Please, a horrible time to live. Hospitals were a nightmare. All they did was cut your leg off. Didn't matter what you had. Broken arm, the flu, you walked in, you hopped back out. No medicine. No medicine. No Advil. Could you imagine a life without Advil? Oh! You ever go to the cabinet and realize you're out of Advil? Oh! I just lay on the ground and hope to die. What are you going to take, that 12-year-old Benadryl from the back? They had no Tums. No Tums. You ate, got gassy, and exploded.
0: Tom Papa.
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3: 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What about

0: Pod. My name's JT. I co-wrote all those songs. I'll tell you the stories behind the songs at the KRTY Wine and Song Series in June. I'll be joined by the Warren Brothers. They wrote Red Solo Cup. They've had more hits than a vape pen at a Morgan Wallen concert. Also, Travis Denning will be there. Huge hit for Cody Johnson and more. Can't wait to be at the winery somewhere with you. Laughing loud on the carnival ride. Yeah, driving around Saturday night. You made fun of me. Singing my song had KRTY turned on. Yeah, baby. Get tickets. They're going fast.
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Jason Aldean, Don't Tell on Me on KRTY.com, and I'm Michael Moore. Well, we made it. It's a Friday. Yeah, the week just flew by, at least for me. I don't know about yourself. Hopefully it did. And the weekend is right around the corner. Can't wait. Hey, if you can make it over to Sacramento tonight to the Cal Expo, John Party will be performing. He's currently on his Honky Tonk Hollywood tour, and the California Sunrise 10th Anniversary Edition is coming out on June the 12th, and the album features three new tracks on it. One of them is called Drinkin' and Dancin', and another is called If I Had Another Heart, and How Did You Know? So there you go. Yeah, June the 12th, that California Sunrise 10th Anniversary Edition, like I said, will be coming out. Here is John now with Head Over Boots on KRTY.

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Ella Langley, be her on KRTY.com. Well, we'll be celebrating moms coming up on Sunday, Mother's Day. And how do you get your mom that perfect Mother's Day gift? According to a survey done by Women's World with about 4,000 moms, they say the best Mother's Day gift is getting your mom out the door without her having to plan a single detail. A fully planned outing is one of the most thoughtful gestures you can do. It shows you know her well enough to choose what she'd enjoy and that you cared enough to handle every detail yourself so she can simply relax. Pick the destination, map out the stops, make reservations, and manage all the logistics. So there you go. That would make the perfect Mother's Day gift. Just do everything for her. And I'm sure moms would say, I like the sound of that. Speaking of that, it's Rascal Flatts.

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That is What Took You So Long from Jacob Hackworth on San Jose's legendary Hot Country, KRTY. And yes, he helped write a couple of songs that went number one, Bailey Zimmerman's Rockin' a Hard Place and Corey Kent's This Heart. And he used to work in the railroad scene where he was a crew hand for years, a lot of hard work, like long days and long work weeks, and then decided this isn't for me. And the country music scene is for me. So, yeah, he's kind of new to Nashville. I'm sure you'll be hearing more of him. And, yeah, looking forward to that. Here's Kelsey Ballerini on KRTY.

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Also, Shibozy and Delville and just a few. But right now, it's Chris Young and Kane Brown, Famous Friends.

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Hey there, Michael Moore. Hope your Friday is going well. And Megan Maroney, she's getting ready to hit the road. On May the 29th, she's going to kick off her Cloud 9 tour in Columbus, Ohio. And last month, she was announced as going to be part of the Revlon Be Unforgettable brand campaign. So yeah, she is doing well for herself. Here she is now with Beautiful Things on KRTY.

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We are a week out from the brand new Miranda Lambert song called Crisco. It is coming out next Friday. It's described as a feel-good anthem with a looseness and joy that features strings and piano. Yeah, I'm looking forward to hearing that. She'll be also at the California Rodeo in Salinas coming up in July. Here she is with Settling Down on KRTY.com.

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Stacy works over at the Safeway over on Cottle Road. She works in the floral department, and she says she's getting ready for a busy weekend, getting those flowers stocked up for Mother's Day. She said besides Valentine, Mother's Day is very, very popular for flowers. She's got her earbuds in, listens to us. She said without us, she couldn't get through her day, and hey, that's pretty cool. She wanted to hear this one from Ella Lane, and it's Be Her on KRTY.

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1: My name's Greg. 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

August 21st, he will be here, and I'm sure that will be one of the songs he is going to be performing for you. Tucker Wetmore with Brunette on KOTY. Yeah, he's coming to the Mountain Winery under the stars in the beautiful foothills of Saratoga. Keep listening for your opportunity to score some free tickets to that show. I'm Michael Moore, and this is Ashley McBride on KOTY.

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Three huge days of wall-to-wall country music, starring Cole Swindell, Nate Smith, Keith Urban, Chase Matthews,

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1: 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That's

Luke Combs, he just made some history earlier this month. He played at Newland Stadium, and he drew a record-breaking 92,045 fans, the largest crowd the stadium's had in its history. He also got awarded an honorary degree from Appalachia State University earlier in May, following his huge $24 million fundraising effort for the folks affected by Hurricane Helene. Here is Luke with his newest. This one's called Be By You on KRTY.

For Roger, he's given his mom a huge surprise this weekend. Hopefully she's not listening. Anyways, he said he's working around her house. He's actually doing some painting and remodeling inside while she's out of town for the week, and she'll be back tomorrow, and he's going to surprise her with all the upgrades. I hope she likes it. 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Anyways, he said he's got us cranked up. He wanted to hear some Toby, so here you go. It should have

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3: 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I am coming to San Jose area for the KRTY Songwriter Series. I've done it many years in the past. Gonna play some new songs, hopefully some from Ella Langley and some past hits, number one songs. Gonna be with Adam Sandler's Lily Rose and Jordan Walker, who are amazing. So I hope you can come out and check it out.
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That is going to wrap it up for me on this Friday. Have yourself a wonderful weekend. And if you're a mom, a happy early Mother's Day to you and all you future moms out there. I'll be back with you on Monday. Nate's coming your way in just a matter of moments to get you into your weekend. Yes, it's almost here. I'll leave you with this one from Kane Brown. 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

What a fun little song from Ian Muntzig to kick off Friday afternoon. Legendary KRTY, Ian Muntzig, Love is Blind. Up next, Dylan Scott, recent chart topper with What He'll Never Have.

Dylan Carmichael, his latest She Gone. You know, our flashback feature this hour comes from Tim McGraw, a song written by Mark Knessler, a song I was never crazy about because, well, it just sounds so sad. I don't really care what you do as long as it makes you happy, even if it makes me sad. Just to see you smile. Flashback feature this hour, legendary KOTY, every hour about this time.

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Texas swing, little Aaron Watson, and turn this Pontiac around. Ironically enough, followed by Jordan Davis, and turn this truck around. What a segue on a Friday afternoon. 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

Saw a lot of you great KRTY legendary listeners last night at the Scotty McCreary Show up at the Mountain Winery. So many of you talked about the amazing songwriters season coming up. Well, both of these songs, Carly Pearce, Riley Green, If I Don't Leave, I'm Gonna Stay, written by Devin Dawson Seth, and it's Jordan Minton, Jordan Reynolds. They are here in August. And this Morgan Wallen song, written by Blake Pendergrass, he is here in October. First shows, May 21st and 22nd. Tickets, get those this weekend, KRTY.com.

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The latest from Ella Langley kicked off her tour in Detroit last night. This is Chris Young. I didn't come here to leave.

Looking back at some features, and you know, Kane Brown played the Rodeo Club in one of the very first shows he ever did live in October of 2016. How about that? That's his latest. Woman up next, a controversial song, but it's in our flashback feature, Tim McGraw, Indian Outlaws.

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Luke Combs, his latest coming off a rare feat. In fact, so rare, the last time it happened was in 1954 by the legendary Buck Owens. He had back-to-back number ones in consecutive weeks with two different songs. How about that? After Midnight Now, Nate Smith, Tyler Hubbard, legendary KRTY, Music Discovery. We talk about stuff you actually care about, not useless information. We tell you your stories behind your favorite songs and artists.

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Say, hey, Alexa, turn up the volume when songs like that come on. Red Clay Strays, Demons in the Choir, certainly a different sounding song that just makes itself unique. Very excited about that. Who wouldn't want to be me on a Friday afternoon? Friday songs coming up at the top of the hour. Keith Urban now, legendary KRTY.

0: Lake Jelly Roll, Hard Fought, Hallelujah. Big old song from Brandon Lake, and another one with Cody Johnson these days. Brandon Lake making a foray into the country charts. Speaking of Jelly, he's next. Son of a Sinner. And right after that, one of the stars of our May songwriter shows, Lily Rose. Get your tickets this weekend, May 21st and 22nd. Going to be two special nights at the Cornwall Winery.
1: Science has proven that the true path to happiness is volunteering and giving back. You have a lot of good options for your time and treasure, but I'd love to talk to you about the Boys and Girls Club of Silicon Valley. You ever wonder what they're trying to do? It's this: provide a world-class experience that assures success is within reach of every young person who walks through their doors, with all members on track to graduate high school with a plan for the future. They also instill good character and citizenship and teach them the benefits of a healthy lifestyle. Some of the comments of kids who've had the club be a part of their lives: they gave me hope and showed me opportunities. They believed in me when no one else did. They showed me I am not a prisoner of my circumstances. Join us today for a better tomorrow for the youth of our area. The Boys and Girls Club of Silicon Valley always appreciates your donations, but they would benefit even more from your time. 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

Corey Wetzel, Rocky Mountain Low, another Rocky Mountain song to go along with Rocky Mountain High, Rocky Mountain Way. Those are a couple of Rocky Mountain songs. Ashley Cook now, The Hell You Are. Friday Songs tradition for many, many years. Couple of surprises, the Party Trilogy, all coming up at the top of the hour.

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Zach John King is his name. That is his second single. The first one really on the country charts. We played Behind Bars a little early than everybody else, like we always do with Music Discovery. That's where you've heard Zach John King before. That's his latest. Megan Maroney, well, Megan Maroney busted out of the crowd with Tennessee Orange, and look at her go. Latest now, Beautiful Things.

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